0: got a mix of standards and originals on this album. I'm curious about your taste in standards, and who were the artists that you looked to, you know, when you were learning jazz repertoire. Did you grow up with that music, or is that something you came to later?
1: I wouldn't say I exactly grew up with it. Certainly in high school, I was very interested in like Carmen McRae and Sarah Vaughan. But in terms of this album, for the standards, I mean, I really like the ones that are written a little later, like around like the 50s. I think the lyrics get quite interesting, and rather than some of that early stuff that's all very like moons and junes, and which is beautiful as well. Like, I love singing that too. But I think something happens in the 50s where things become a bit more like conscious or something in the lyrics. Like there's one of the tunes on the album is called Something Cool, which is by this guy called Bill Barnes. And he was a very flamboyant gay man like back then. And he wrote songs that are just all from like the woman's perspective. And it's just really

0: My guest on Black Wax today is Aiky Amy. This is a very interesting artist I've been friends with and been following for a while. Welcome to the program.
1: Thanks for having me, Adam.
0: Always great to connect with you. 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

0: All right, everyone listening, I think your Saturday, the September 5th plans are well and made. Make sure you head along to DIY on High. Stick around at Gummo till the end of the night and catch Rob live. That was them with their track Ultimate Violations. And we've had a text in, Carsten, from Maddie Mac. I'll read more about it later, but thank you so much for texting in. It's so nice to hear from you. Maddie and I hosted this show together for a long time, and I played her band Snake Thighs earlier, who you have to check out. But she also says hi to you, Carsten.
1: Hi, Maddie.
0: If anyone wants to text in the studio, you can do so on 0400 03 1067. Let us know what you're doing. Ask Carsten a question. Let us know a band to check out. You know, he's a booker around town. Also, thanks, Old Worm. Thank you for texting. Great to hear you on the air. Thank you. Really lovely to hear from you, Worm. I hope you're doing well. And I do also want to acknowledge Rock Chug, not only having the best name in the entire world, but for your new membership to Junkyard. Michael will be stoked, and Michael will thank you on Thursday night as well. You're listening to Homebrew on PBS. I'm in the studio here with Carsten, who is the booker for many things, actually not just DIY on High, for so many things. I don't know how much you want to share about yourself today, Carsten.
1: In regards to booking?
0: Yeah.
1: I book Cafe Gummo in Thornbury, as we've been speaking about, and I've been helping a little bit with some residencies over at Nighthawks, and just recently was appointed as the band booker over at Theatre Royal in Castlemaine as well, which is really exciting.
0: Yeah, congratulations on that appointment. I was very excited to see that news, knowing the work that you've been doing in some of the local venues here in Castlemaine. You are lucky to have Carsten supporting that wonderful venue. And yeah, can't wait to see what you do with it, to be honest. We are talking about DIY on High that is happening, free entry September 5. It's just a Saturday. It's part of Darabin Fuse. 10 bands, 1 p.m. at Cactus, 6 p.m. at Gummo.

You're tuned in to Homebrew for a couple more minutes, but I know you're not going anywhere because Headhunters is up next at 5. My name's Kurt. Thank you so much for being with me this week. I'll be back next week for one more fill before Brooke returns. We're just listening to some tracks that feature, incredible musician from the sounds of things. I never got to see any of these bands play live, but I've been checking out the work of Anne-Marie Keating, who passed away recently from Aotearoa. And it's just, it's awesome stuff. That was another one. That was Echo Beach, is the name of the band, with Dark Matter. At the top, we heard Tidal Rave and Surf's Down. And I'm going to go out with one more track from the band Kitten Tank. This is the Golden Age, but it's the Happy Sessions version. Thanks so much for listening. Speak to you soon.

No es una bruma.

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1: Just announced at the Nightcats, South London poet and musician James Messiah lands next month, and Italian DJ and producer Grover makes his Australian debut in November. 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

0: Always hate to bring things down, but I gotta get out of here. Hearing from Deadbeat and Paul Saint-Hilaire here with Peace and Love, this one from 2014's The Infinity Dub Sessions. Delicious, delicious. Before this track, we heard from Seafoam, a North American producer who created the track. We heard Automatic in the mid-2000s, and that was released by Helix Discs, which actually started out as a Melbourne label and is now based in London on the Lost in the Archives Volume 2 compilation. I want to thank these performer members: Alex Watts, Axiom K, Broken Ballerina, Sirac, Dr. Condiments, Ella Thompson, Emma Peel, Esther Henderson, Fidas, Johnny Alexander, Kit B, Kitch Kitchen, Leah Hampenstall, Miles Ahead, Ms. Risk, On Diamond, Orange Moon, Rassadox, Salvagem Soul, Simona Castricum, Sunday the Spoodle, and Tom Raucus. My patrons are Alex Tomlinson, Angus Cameron, Bruce Jacks, Chapman Stick, Georgie Cameron, James Bowman, Joe Judge, Letitia and Sebastian Shand, Lyle Durkin, Martin Saker, Peter Dedan, Vince King and Xavier Balkan. My business members are Ethical Clothing Australia, Oomph Recruitment and Rocksteady Records in the CBD. My friends for decade is Giddo, Declan James, Joe Conway, and my friend for life, as always, is my mum. Do keep it locked, because Lauren is here taking care of Stardust while Ella is away. Much love to you. Have a wonderful week. I'll see you next Monday.
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PBS. The show is Stardust, and my name is Lauren, and I'm filling in for Ella this evening. What you heard just then was Don't Become What You Hate by Move 78. Big thank you to my friend Hugh for sending that to me recently. And before that, we heard Concrete Riviera by DDWY, or pronounced Dwy, I think. They're a duo from South London, and that's their album Spinning Stones from 2024. Been really loving a lot of their productions lately. I highly recommend giving them a listen. Playing underneath me now is Back From Reality by Space Ghost. Space Ghost is a producer from Oakland, California, and this was just released a couple weeks ago on Peace World Records. Thank you also to Number Ending in 030, who was loving the Dwy song also, the trippy beatsy one. I'm pretty sure that's the one. Also to Number Ending in 817, whose whole house is sorting Pokemon cards and listening in. That sounds so awesome. I hope you find some rare ones, and that experience is going really well. I wish I was there, and I hope that this music is suiting the atmosphere. Also, shout out to Tom. Loving the tunes, lounging on a Monday night. If this is Empty DJ, thank you very much. And also, if you're another Tom, thank you very much also. It's a very common name. Also, Number Ending in 177, cooking dinner. I hope it's delicious. I'm starting to get a bit hungry now. Thanks for listening. The text in the number is 0400-03-1067. Comes directly to me and makes me very happy. Hope you're enjoying the tunes. This is Stardust with Lauren on PBS.

0: be happening out here, man. 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
1: Peace, y'all. It's Guru in the house. And you're checking out Hippopotamus Rex right here on PBS FM.

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1: Snake bit, star crossed, cursed, ill fated, and won't know one two. 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
0: Question. Am I sticking around? Hell nah, you can count the anime shows I done bailed on. I toss and turn over my whole bed now. Got tired of trying to sleep with whale song. So fuck me and the Honda I left in. One man superhero team, call me X-Men. Let's get together and call the dog. She wanted time apart, groovy like a cleft chin. Ill-fated like a born loser. I seen divorce and divorce juniors. Me crying, that's a foul rumor. I'm crab posing like Lex Luger, the master of the torture rack maneuver.

0: Old Ephraim was cunning in that he wouldn't return to the same sheep herd that he had hit any time recently. He would wander many miles to find his next meal from another herd and disappear before his antics could get him killed. This elusive and calculating behavior was a statement on how well he understood the behavior of sheep herders. Somehow the big old bear knew that if he spent too much time in one place, he would be on the receiving end of some very fast lead projectiles aimed at bringing his herd-raiding antics to an end. So he continually moved from herd to herd.
1: The greatest thing you ever learn is just to love and be loved.

Welcome to The Blend. Big love and thanks to Ronan, as always. Great to catch up. Crossover programs, as we have done so for many years now. His program, of course, the mighty hip-hop program known as Hippo Rex. That airs every week, 8 till 10. And we take over, 10 till midnight. And then from the witching hour of midnight, Paul Kidney's Ear of the Bahira takes over. Started the show as guest by Ronan. Yes, some more King Kashmir on High Focus. This one, No Stress, featuring Alex DeLarge and Jazz T. Right here, a track from How Do. Getting some of the deepest downs before we get into the heart and soul of the show. This one, new on Pressure Dome, called Seagate. Otherwise in the show, we've got some Insomnia, some Oscar Later, some Hodge, Jay Carter, Artisoma, Moi Deep, Vivek, CBD, which is Coco Bryson Digital teaming up, Aroma Nice, DJ Strawberry, Saber, Kid Drama, his new one, Nectax, Tokyo Noir, and our guest for this week, bit of cross-promotional love, bringing in Matt from the PBS program known as Game Jams, game soundtracks and such. Can't wait for that one, actually, for a guest selection and chat about the relationship between gaming and music, gaming and electronic music predominantly. If you want to reach out, 0400 031 067 on the SMS or the socials, / or at Blendcorp, BLENDCRP. Our guest segment with Matt will start at about 8:30 the hour. Hope you have a good Monday. PBS.

Getting to some of the heavyweight club orientated material, Oscar later on this one. New on Program London with the track Wedlock. Prior was Insomniast, with the first release on their own label called Staggered, and the track is Coin of Phrase, or was. Prior was Hitch 93, Jar Nissi off Bedroom Rat, and that Roots Maneuver track. Great to hear Roots Maneuver on a track. It's been a long time since I've played any Roots Maneuver material. Boss was the track. The EVM 128 Basement remix. Got some new Hodge by way of Om Unit, Jay Carter, Heart of Soma, Moir Deep, Vivek, Slimy Ape. Let's see how we do before our guest takes over. A guest selection and chat with Matt from Game Jams on PBS.

getting into the more experimental IDM side of jungle. Started with CBD, Coco Bryce, and Digital on the Truth track on Wrecked. Then we had a couple of tracks from Aroma Nice, Waltzes, and Helter Skelter from the Fair release on Yuku. Right here, DJ Strawberry, the Minimal Zerna Dubjuke version of Shift Half. Shift Half on Bounce. Got some new Saber, very much on the experimental tip as well, some Kid Drama on that autonomic wavelength. And that might be the end of the show for this week. Paul Kidney, Ear of the Behera coming up soon though. PBS The Blend.

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1: What?
0: Jamaica in Roma. Karma coma.
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0: Jamaica in Roma. Karma coma.
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0: Jamaica in Roma.

friends had left over 50 missed calls. But it ingest the things they want, so we're jumping this ship before we get to the shore. Cause this burden's determined, terrorize, cross me, diversion, and surf it when we don't get. Just keep following your nose. Just keep following your nose. 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You've lost all ambition. 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What are you running from? This is your time, and yeah, all you can do is just

lying side by side. Damp bodies smiling at stars in a field of broken glass and lip stains. It's at these sweet seconds I'm able to stoop down, catch my breath, and stare at you directly in the face.

Bit of a ballad there from a duo known as Frampton and Beeb, not Peter Frampton, another Frampton. I'm not sure exactly who, but I do know it is not the one and only Peter Frampton. But they released an album together, Frampton and Beeb, back in the 80s, 1985, a self-titled one. Matter of fact, they released two albums in 1985, one self-titled and one called Looking Back at You. And then that was it. They kind of disappeared into obscurity. I'd love to know a little bit more about them, but unfortunately, that's all I can really tell you. We heard a track from their self-titled release. That particular one was called Waiting. There's a couple good tracks on that album. Another one that I've played on the program before was called Miracle. I think if you wanted to explore their catalogue a little bit, that would probably be the album to dip into. I mean, there's not much to choose from anyway, but I prefer their self-titled album over the other one. In the mix, we also heard from the New Orleans artist Sally Town. She released a couple of albums in the late 60s, early 70s, including one called Jackrabbit, and we lifted the track Neon Castles off that particular release. You can find it in a couple of other places these days as well. I feel like she didn't really get the attention she was looking for or deserved back in the day, but in 2022, the wonderful Forager Records put out a split record with one side dedicated to Sally Towns and the other side dedicated to Roberta Vandervoort. Two artists that had never actually met, but their music shared many similarities and made for a great album. And of course, it's also the particular track we heard, Neon Castles, is the title track to a compilation that came out more recently as well, full of kind of forgotten synthy disco stuff coming out on the great label Smiling Sea, that one compiled by Charles Balls, who's always got a good compilation up his sleeve to share with us all. We also heard from a group known as Dark Arts at the top of the bracket. I lifted that one from a anthology of their work coming out on the Belgian label Stroom. That the album was called Reflections in a Rearview Mirror. And the particular track we heard was called Fractions. And that brings us up to date. I've got a handful of minutes left of the breakfast spread this morning and many people to thank. Before I make way for Mike Guerrieri, I can see him setting up in the studio across from me. He'll be looking after you from 9 until 11 with his great show, Mystic Brew. Shout outs to the lovely people that have gotten in contact during that last bracket on the program. Big love to my performer member, Stella Caster. Glad you're getting behind a little bit of Donovan as well. I'll have to check out Sunny Goodge Street. Thank you for that recommendation. Out to Paul Mack too, coming through enjoying the tunes this morning, and to Ambrose in Glen Waverley as well. Also, how cool is this? I played an Alex McFarlane song a little earlier on in the program and then immediately got a new member to the Breakfast Spread in a Craig McFarlane. There you go, out in Bentley. Proud about the Breakfast Spread and also given us a donation on top of that. Big love to you, Craig. Thank you so much for your membership. 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It's always a good time to sign up to your favourite show, pbsfm.org.au. You can click on that big red membership button. Only takes a handful of minutes. Okay, one final song left, but before we get to that, I want to take a moment to thank the lovely people I get to thank each and every Tuesday morning here on The Breakfast Spread. They are the performer members Bridget Tarkini, Daniel Rodriguez, Didiri, Generous George, Gusto Gusto, Kyle Muir, Nick Ogburn and the Love Leopards, Severance and Stella Caster. Patron members are Andrew Quick, Brent Goddard, Celeste Watson, Hanson Pham, Iggy the Best Dog Ever, Phil Lipman and Stormcloud the Pet. 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Friend for a Decade is Claire O'Rourke and Friend for Life is Dave King. I've got to get out of here. I hope you all have a delightful week ahead. I saw somewhere it was supposed to get to a top of 20 today. That is wild. Go and feel the sun on your skin. Have a lovely week ahead. And I'll be back same time again next Monday morning from 6 a.m. I'm going to go out now on this huge tune from Ned Doheny. It's off the amazing album Hard Candy. It's called Get It Up for Love. As I was driving into the studio this morning, James, who was doing a fill-in, was playing this track and I had to squeeze it in too because it's just good fun. So enjoy, and I'll be back next week. Much love.